yeah, yeah, yeah. Yes, sir. Let them sing it. Yeah, yeah, yeah, yeah, yeah, yeah. Sing it.

Good evening, London. Good night. I swear, yo. Thank you very much to everybody for coming out. This is a special one. I've been waiting for this show for years and years and years. Trust me. Before we go any further, it's the first and definitely not the last. So make sure, yeah. Big up all my Portuguese people, West Indian people, Cape Verdean people, Angolan people inside the building. We are going to kick off for the ladies. Where the ladies them there, ladies? Put it out there.

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We can't stop, we have too many songs to go through tonight. If anyway, it goes. I don't wanna waste no time.

Question. Who heard my last album called Heartbreaks and Other Stories? Push up an arm in the sky. Okay.

Carol Guest. I'm home. Don't worry. Good. All right, everybody in the building, say, London. Say insomnia.

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Listen, listen. Didn't you find out?

Straight slappers. Look up my Ricky. Straight slappers. That's hard as fuck. Keep it moving though.

London. Wagwan. When I heard we had this show, there was a few songs I wanted to perform. But I feel like London gets it. This is one of them, so if you don't know it, just pretend I'm coming along. Go on, kick. Yo, da, da.

No, so you're telling me I've been waiting for this for years. And that's all you have. London, that's all you have. Come on. Yes, it goes. It goes.

Hold on, hold on. I just need to get serious for like 1 minute before I move on to the next song, okay? Okay. As you, everybody that knows me and has been following my career for years, you all know how much I love and respect Jamaica, right? And it's kind of a paradox for me to be celebrating such an important day for me, like something I've been waiting for years. And at the same time, Jamaica going through one of the wickedest tribulations in centuries. As everybody knows, Hurricane Melissa devastated parts of Jamaica. And we don't really clap for that, Misty. And so like, I just wanted to take this time before we go into the next song to ask everybody that's in a position to donate something to go to Jamaica, support Jamaica, support Love. I'll put the link tomorrow in my bio so it's easier. Because obviously I had to take time and bring that to light, because I know you've all seen the news. Some of you may still be in tune, but as the days go by, we're actually beginning to understand the scale of the devastation. So every help Jamaica can get right now, it's a huge help, and we have to do our part. And yeah. And in these times, obviously, we all have to be grateful for what we have. So right now, I want to see everybody that's grateful for one thing in their life to put up a light in the sky for this next song, please. If you're grateful for one thing in your life, just put a light in the sky. All ungrateful people, keep your hands in your pockets. Everybody else that's grateful for something that they have in their lives, push up a light in the sky. Come now. All right, keep.

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0: 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I need to sing it too, so please jump it again. 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

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Sheesh. But also, hold on. All our real fans. All our real fans. You have to know this one. Okay, go on.

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1: Cafeína com Serge Velez. Cafeína com Serge Velez.

the morning, don't get a lama show by 11. Open it some more, let's send them a cup in challenge. Open it some more, let's send them a place in pagan. Who's hanging on my quarter? Who's hanging on my cheese? I said, if it is a lama show by 11.

Hey, what's in the man? Open some more. Hey, open some more. Hey, open some more. Open some more. Open some more. Open some more. Open some more. Open some more. Open some more. Open some more. Open some more. Open some more. Open some more. Open some more. Open some more. Open some more. Open some more. Open some more. Open some more. Open some more. Open some more. Open some more. Open some more. Open some more. Open some more. Open some more. Open some more. Open some more. Open some more. Open some more. Open some more. Open some more. Open some more. Open some more. Open some more. Open some more. Open some more. Open some more. Open some more. Open some more. Open some more. Open some more. Open some more. Open some more. Open some more. Open some more. Open some more. Open some more. Open some more. Open some more. Open some more. Open some more. Open some more. Open some more. Open some more. Open some more. Open some more. Open some more. Open some more. Open some more. Open some more. Open some more. Open some more. Open some more. Open some more. Open some more. Open some more. Open some more. Open some more. Open some more. Open some more. Open some more. Open